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I'm Tanya Hayes. Looks like Congress is voting to keep daylight saving time going year-round. I mean, I would think they'd go with standard time.

Yeah, y'all know what it is. Katy Perry, Juicy J.

0: Hot 96.7 with Shakira and Burna Boy. I'm Tanya Hayes, and you know what? It is fair weekend in Amherst. Portage County Fair going on through Sunday. And you know what? 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Do not do those in the reverse order, though. I'm going to warn you about that. Lots going on. It's going to be a great time. Spicy Tie Band is playing today. Tomorrow, you've got music from Through Crimson and Blame It on Waylon. Plus, there's a parade and tomorrow and the Demolition Derby and then a pancake breakfast on Sunday. It's going to be a great weekend, so don't miss out on all the fun. It's the Portage County Amherst Fair. 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
4: Central Wisconsin weather.
5: A first alert for the return of wildfire smoke later Saturday into Sunday and possible strong to severe storms on Monday. Hazy with some clouds, a chance for scattered showers and thunderstorms tonight, the low 70. Partly cloudy on Saturday, haze and smoke later in the day, the high 85. Smoke and haze Saturday night into the day on Sunday with filtered sunshine Sunday, high 83. Some storm chances Sunday night, scattered storms Monday could be strong to severe, high 86. From the WSAW News Channel 7 studio, our first alert meteorologist, Jeremy Tabor.

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1: Shimmer, it's Megan Trainor on Hot 96.7. I'm Tanya Hayes, and I gotta say, it was nice today when I took the dog out. It was a little bit better, light, less smoky. Still a lot of smoke in the air, though, so if you gotta be outside, don't be out for too long. Make sure you stay safe. Here's Harry Styles. This one is Aperture. 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

0: I bet. 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Fans ain't dumb, but extremists are. I'm a demon lord. Fall off what? I ain't seen the horse. Call your bluff, better cite the source. Fame ain't something that I need no more.
1: Yeah,
0: I said what I said. I'd rather be

0: 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I'm Tanya Hayes. It is water ski weekend in Rapids out at Lake Wazicha. 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
8: A burst alert for the return of wildfire smoke later Saturday into Sunday and possible strong to severe storms on Monday. Hazy with some clouds, a chance for scattered showers and thunderstorms tonight, the low 70. Partly cloudy on Saturday, haze and smoke later in the day, the high 85. Smoke and haze Saturday night into the day on Sunday with filtered sunshine Sunday, high 83. Some storm chances Sunday night, scattered storms Monday could be strong to severe, high 86. From the WSAW News Channel 7 studio, a first alert meteorologist, Jeremy Taylor.

Hot 96.7, I'm Tanya Hayes, and if this smoke continues this weekend, I may have to spend the weekend indoors. Maybe I'll go see The Odyssey. That looks really good. I haven't read that book in a really long time, but I think the movie will be fun. The cast is phenomenal. Here's Zara Larsson on Hot 96.7.

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I'm Tanya Hayes. You know Welch's, the people that make, like, juice and jam? Well, apparently they are trying to take on Uncrustables. They are making a similar style sandwich, only theirs is square, not round. So

0: 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That one is Skittles. I'm Tanya Hayes. Thanks for spending your Friday night with me. And, of course, tomorrow you want to be here spending some time with Ryan Seacrest as he counts down the top 40 songs of the week. 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
1: Central Wisconsin weather.
2: A burst alert for the return of wildfire smoke later Saturday into Sunday and possible strong to severe storms on Monday. Hazy with some clouds, a chance for scattered showers and thunderstorms tonight, the low 70. Partly cloudy on Saturday, haze and smoke later in the day, the high 85. Smoke and haze Saturday night into the day on Sunday with filtered sunshine Sunday, high 83. So storm chances Sunday night, scattered storms Monday could be strong to severe, high 86. From WSAW News Channel 7 Studio, a first alert meteorologist, Jeremy Tava.

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I'm Tanya Hayes. It's water ski weekend in Wisconsin Rapids at Lake Lazicha on Red Sands Beach. Should be fun to check out. 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

Panthers at Stateside on Hot 96.7. I'm Tanya Hayes, and I know a lot of people would like fangirl or fanboy over Bruno Mars, but apparently he became a fanboy himself because he got a chance to meet basketball legend Michael Jordan this week. That's pretty exciting. 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

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That one is Baby Doll. I'm Tanya Hayes. 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

0: Jonas Brothers, No Time to Talk on Hot 96.7. I'm Tanya Hayes, and looking for something to do July 24th and 25th. 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There's going to be a classic car show on Friday at 5 p.m. and the Lake Pakwa Run Walk Roll 5K. There's Jerry Schmidt Band performing that night and Saturday. So much going on. Music from Soul Whiskey and Outlawed. 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
1: Central Wisconsin weather.
2: A first alert for wildfire smoke causing poor air quality this weekend and a possibility for severe storms on Monday. Sunshine fading to smoke and haze on Saturday. High temperature of 85. At night, smoke and haze, low 60. For Sunday, smoke and haze with filtered sunshine, high 83. May have some storms Sunday night. Monday, mostly cloudy with scattered storms. Some could be strong to severe. The high 86. Partly cloudy Tuesday, less humid, high 77. From the WSAW News Channel 7 studio, I'm First Alert Meteorologist Jeremy Tabin.

Sienna Spyro, Die on This Hill on Hot 96.7. I'm Tanya Hayes. It is World Emoji Day as well as National Tattoo Day. So do you have a tattoo of an emoji? Because that I definitely want to see. So right now, here's Slater. It's Dance on Hot 96.7.

at heart, say it on Hot 96.7. I'm Tanya Hayes. I'm going to say it. I've got hit music for you. It's Friday night, and I've got Taylor Swift, The Fate of Ophelia, on Hot 96.7.

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1: Central Wisconsin weather.
2: A first alert for wildfire smoke causing poor air quality this weekend and a possibility for severe storms on Monday. Sunshine fading to smoke and haze on Saturday. High temperature of 85. At night, smoke and haze, low 60. For Sunday, smoke and haze with filtered sunshine, high 83. May have some storms Sunday night. Monday, mostly cloudy with scattered storms. Some could be strong to severe. The high 86. Partly cloudy Tuesday, less humid, high 77. From WSAW News Channel 7 Studio, I'm First Alert Meteorologist Jeremy Tabin.

Hot 96.7 with Lady Gaga. I'm Tanya Hayes saying goodbye for tonight. I'm going to get out of here. Going to go see my nephews this weekend, so that'll be a lot of fun. Leaving you with this one from Noah Kahan. It's Orbiter. It's his latest on Hot 96.7.

Though this season of her life had been cold, lonely, and tough, though she slipped back into a darkness she had hoped by now to have overcome, she had learned a beautiful lesson as she kissed her girls goodbye and thanked them for getting her out the house. That maybe...

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First alert for the return of wildfire smoke later Saturday into Sunday and possible strong to severe storms on Monday. Hazy with some possibilities of storms overnight, otherwise some clouds heading toward daybreak, temperatures start near 70. Partly cloudy Saturday, smoke and haze later in the day, high 85. Smoke and haze Saturday night and on Sunday with filtered sunshine, Sunday's high 83. Chance for storms Sunday night, scattered storms Monday could be strong to severe, high 86. From the WSAW News Channel 7 studio, I'm First Alert Meteorologist Jeremy Tabin.

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4: weather. First alert for the return of wildfire smoke later Saturday into Sunday and possible strong to severe storms on Monday. Hazy with some possibilities of storms overnight, otherwise some clouds heading toward daybreak. Temperatures start near 70. Partly cloudy Saturday, smoke and haze later in the day, high 85. Smoke and haze Saturday night and on Sunday with filtered sunshine, Sunday's high 83. Chance for storms Sunday night, scattered storms Monday could be strong to severe, high 86. From the WSAW News Channel 7 studio, I'm First Alert Meteorologist Jeremy Faber.

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First to work with a return of wildfire smoke later Saturday into Sunday and possible strong to severe storms on Monday. Hazy with some possibility of storms overnight, otherwise some clouds heading toward daybreak. Temperatures start near 70. Partly cloudy Saturday, smoke and haze later in the day, high 85. Smoke and haze Saturday night and on Sunday with filtered sunshine, Sunday's high 83. Chance for storms Sunday night, scattered storms Monday could be strong to severe, high 86. From the WSAW News Channel 7 studio, I'm First Alert Meteorologist Jeremy Faber.

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5: When I met you in the summer, to my heartbeat sound, we fell in love.

weather. A first alert for the return of wildfire smoke later Saturday into Sunday and possible strong to severe storms on Monday. Hazy with some possibilities of storms overnight, otherwise some clouds heading toward daybreak. Temperatures start near 70. Partly cloudy Saturday, smoke and haze later in the day, high 85. Smoke and haze Saturday night and on Sunday with filtered sunshine, Sunday's high 83. Chance for storms Sunday night, scattered storms Monday could be strong to severe, high 86. From the WSAW News Channel 7 studio, I'm First Alert Meteorologist Jeremy Tabin.

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First alert for the return of wildfire smoke later Saturday into Sunday and possible strong to severe storms on Monday. Hazy with some possibilities of storms overnight, otherwise some clouds heading toward daybreak. Temperatures start near 70. Partly cloudy Saturday, smoke and haze later in the day, high 85. Smoke and haze Saturday night and on Sunday with filtered sunshine, Sunday's high 83. Chance for storm Sunday night, scattered storms Monday could be strong to severe, high 86. From the WSAW News Channel 7 studio, a first alert meteorologist, Jeremy Tabin.

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A first alert for wildfire smoke causing poor air quality this weekend and a possibility for severe storms on Monday. Sunshine fading to smoke and haze on Saturday. High temperature of 85. At night, smoke and haze, low 60. For Sunday, smoke and haze with filtered sunshine, high 83. May have some storms Sunday night. Monday, mostly cloudy with scattered storms. Some could be strong to severe, the high 86. Partly cloudy Tuesday, less humid, high 77. 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

though this season of her life had been cold, lonely, and tough. 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That maybe

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She must be patient. 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
1: Central Wisconsin weather.
2: The first alert for wildfires still causing poor air quality this weekend and a possibility for severe storms on Monday. Sunshine fading to smoke and haze on Saturday. High temperature of 85. At night, smoke and haze, low 60. For Sunday, smoke and haze with filtered sunshine, high 83. May have some storms Sunday night. Monday, mostly cloudy with scattered storms. Some could be strong to severe, the high 86. Partly cloudy Tuesday, less humid, high 77. From WSAW News Channel 7 Studio, a first-story meteorologist, Jeremy Tabin.

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A first alert for wildfire smoke causing poor air quality this weekend and a possibility for severe storms on Monday. Sunshine fading to smoke and haze on Saturday. High temperature of 85. At night, smoke and haze, low 60. For Sunday, smoke and haze with filtered sunshine, high 83. May have some storms Sunday night. Monday, mostly cloudy with scattered storms. Some could be strong to severe, the high 86. Partly cloudy Tuesday, less humid, high 77. From the WSAW News Channel 7 studio, I'm First Alert Meteorologist Jeremy Tabin.

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3: 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And today on the show, we will hear from Olivia Rodrigo about her new album and get some relationship advice. Plus, Benson Boone slams onto the countdown with the first single from his next era. First, Alex Warren, 40.
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0: That was number one a year ago from Alex Warren, Ordinary. Number 40. Before we hit 39, last week at number 3, it looked like this, Pink Panthers and Zara.
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0: 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And number 1, Midnight Sun, Zara Larsson. 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

Derulo falling 4 on AT40. Sam Smith just announced a fifth studio album is coming next month titled Hazel Eyes. It'll be the first project from Sam since 2023's Gloria, which included this song, Unholy, AT40 Extra.

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0: Niall Horan moves up a spot with his latest single. We're going to play it for you. 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
4: Number 30.

She'll be all right. No riding shining on at night. She will save herself this time. And in fact, tonight, she did confirm. The cold never lasts, my darling. It just teaches the heart how

Ray with Hans Zimmer, Click Clack Symphony, number 37. All right, after Justin Bieber released a surprise live album, fans spotted a few other clues that led them to think more shows were in the works. Some people noticed the tour tab was added to Justin's site, and they hope that an announcement for a new run centered around his Swag album coming out soon. But sources close to Bieber say that he likes doing shows in small doses these days, like Coachella or one-offs in L.A., when he feels like it. So a tour probably not happening anytime soon. If you want to feel the concert vibes, you can check out his latest release, Swag, live from Coachella. And this is the closing track, 36 Daisies.

0: I love Miami. Pitbull, Lil Jon, down 8-34.
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3: Number 33.

Huntricks Golden up 4-33. Later in the countdown, we'll find out if Sauber can continue his rise and claim the number one spot. But first, he's got another single debuting here at 32, My Body Isn't Ready.

7:32, My Body Isn't Ready. That is somber. As promised, we're getting into another hit from Taylor. Everyone's still talking about the MSG wedding in New York City with Travis and Taylor, but some of the real magic started a week before the ceremony. Taylor Swift and Travis Kelce donated $26 million to organizations across the country, including Dolly Parton's Imagination Library, the Los Angeles Regional Food Bank, also the ASPCA, and so many more. Here is Taylor, Opalite 31. I had

Taylor Swift at 31. So Ed Sheeran and Martin Garrix recently pulled off the ultimate wedding surprise at the last minute. After their performance in Chicago, they got a DM from a fan asking for the pair to crash his sister's wedding at a nearby planetarium. They decided to make it happen. So they showed up totally by surprise to the reception and hit the dance floor with this song serving as the soundtrack. Repeat it, 1840 on the Verge.

0: is on the verge of making our chart. Martin Garrix and Ed Sheeran. It's called Repeat It. It's AT40.
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0: It's Seacrest, and Noah Kahan falls off with the Great Divide, leaving room for Benson Boone and our highest debut, this.
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2: 10 down, 30 to go. Next weekend, Tyla set to release her new album, A-Pop, which she says the process was completely different from her first project. She was talking about her debut album, how it felt rushed and hectic because she had achieved overnight success with her track, Water. Now she's settled as an artist, and she feels more confident with the type of music she wants to make, and she lets the new songs develop themselves naturally. Here's one of the singles from her upcoming album, She Did It Again, Zara Larsson.

UConn 29, Justin Bieber. Benson Boone just released the first single from his next era, but this is definitely a busy time of the year for him because while he's unveiling his new music, he's also on the road. He recently kicked off his Wanted Man tour. Dates and arenas scheduled across North America, wrapping up in September with a show in Wyoming. Here he is, Time of My Life, new 28.

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2: 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Dua Lipa has a lot of passions, music obviously, and a good book. Her new project takes her love of reading to an entirely new level. We'll tell you about that after 27. Back to Friends.

0: Not the Friends, Somber, up 3-27 on ET40. All right, Dua Lipa's got a book club. She's been in this since 2021. It's called Service 95, where she personally chooses a different book each month for everyone to read, explore, and talk about. Now she's ramping up her support for the literary arts by opening the Manifesto Library 4 weeks ago as part of a legendary bookstore in Porto, Portugal. Nearly 100 books are included in the project, which relate to four key themes: power, control, voice, and memory. If you make a trip to Europe, you can check it out for yourself. BTS now, Swim 26.
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1: Bella Kay. I love it. I love it. I love it. Number 23. So we are just outside the top 20. If you just got here, I'm Gracie Abrams. She's known for baring her soul in the lyrics of her songs, but she said she learned a valuable lesson from her first two projects because she may have shared too much. She recently said that she regrets some of the tracks she released in the past because she didn't consider the impact they'd have on the real people she wrote about. So for her new album, Daughter from Hell, she found a way to be honest, a way to be raw, while also being kind and considerate to the inspiration behind the hits. Her latest project, out this weekend. Here's the lead single, Hit the Wall, 22.

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6: Number 20.

Olivia Dean, Man I Need, number 20. Well, Teddy Swims, busy, busy tour schedule coming this fall. He also has to balance making time for his young son. Teddy FaceTimes his son every day while he's on the road so he doesn't miss any firsts, like the first time he sees a dog or the first time he tries blueberries. Teddy says he is so much looking forward to seeing his son experience Coca-Cola for the first time because he thinks it's going to blow his mind. It was Mr. Know-It-All, 19.

Justin Bieber, Speed Demon, 18 on AT40. Well, a lot of artists endure heartbreak or rejection and work through those emotions through songwriting, but a track by Brontë Fall is about surviving a tornado, literally. She wrote it 6 years ago about the experience of having two trees dropped on our house by a tornado in Nashville and living to tell the story. Her latest single is inspired by a slightly less intense subject of learning to navigate the music industry. It could land on the charts soon. Here it is, Invited, American Top 40 on the Verge track.

0: That might make the chart real soon. It's on the verge. Invited by Bronte Fall.
1: Coming up next,
0: Sabrina Carpenter, she falls off this week with Bring Your Love, but her latest jumps 3 spots. That's coming up. Plus, Kehlani has a current number one R&B track, and it's next.
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2: Saw you like a friend. Treat you like a friend.

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You could bet that, never gotta sweat that. You could bet that, never gotta sweat that. You could bet that, never gotta sweat.

One Republic needs your love. That's 16. Ryan Seacrest here, and earlier this year, Sabrina Carpenter appeared as a special guest for the new version of The Muppet Show, but now there are rumors she could join another popular crew, the X-Men. A new reboot of the team is in the works at Marvel Studios, and we hear that producers are considering Sabrina for the role of Emma Frost, a villain-turned-hero who can transform into diamonds, which feels like the perfect role for Sabrina, because in the real world, she can transform records into gold and platinum again. Here's Hal's Tour, 15.

Up 3-15 for Sabrina Carpenter. Alex Warren says his biggest musical inspirations right now are two artists who are also on the countdown, Gracie Abrams and Olivia Rodrigo. He said they're both the queens of writing a bridge because they treat their bridges like a completely different song, and that idea has influenced a lot of his own writing and helped him come up with tracks like this. Look for the bridge, 14, Fever Dream.

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1: Coming up next,
0: Ariana Grande coming up and climbing a notch. Plus, Taylor Swift, three spots closer to her 29th top 10 hit. Just ahead.
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1: We are just a few hits away from the top 10. And Ella Langley has made fans all over the world thanks to her hit, Choosing Texas. But it seems that her biggest supporters are the athletes on Team USA at the World Cup. A few videos have gone viral of the team celebrating a win with a sing-along of their favorite song about the Lone Star State, confirming that players at a championship level identify as Ella's fellows. I love it. Choosing Texas, 13.

Andrews in Texas, AT40. 13. Okay, let's get to Ariana Grande in the middle of her Eternal Sunshine tour. And one of her recent shows was a true full circle moment. She played 3 sold-out nights at Amaranth Bank Arena in South Florida, which is the first venue she ever sang in publicly. Way back when she was 8 years old, Ariana made her performance debut singing the national anthem at a Florida Panthers hockey game. And now, years later, she's back, same place, as a headliner. Here she is. Hate That I Made You Love Me, 12.

0: rising 3 to 11. I knew it. I knew you, Taylor Swift.
1: Coming up next.
0: All right. We will hear from Olivia Rodrigo about her new music coming up. And Harry Styles starts off the top 10 with this.
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0: We've made it to the top 10. Now, the other day, a bunch of unheard Doja Cat songs found their way to social media, and fans believe they were tracks cut from her latest album. Doja has cleared things up. I'll tell you what she said about the leaks after 10 American Girls, Harry Styles.

0: That is the 10th biggest song in the land on AT40, Harry Styles' American Girls. Well, fans of Doja Cat thought they'd hit the jackpot recently when a bunch of tracks thought to be cut from her latest album, V, landed online with titles like Dead Inside and Ball and Chain. But Doja set the record straight and let everyone know they aren't her. They're all completely AI-generated. She said she's sorry that people were confused, but she wasn't involved in any aspect of the so-called, quote, leaked tracks. We'll let you know when the real stuff's coming from Doja Cat.
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Sienna Spyro, Die on This Hill, number 9. Now, Shakira has teamed up with Burna Boy to make the official song for the 2026 FIFA World Cup, and the track could land on the chart soon. It's called Die Die. It's Italian for Come On, Come On, and Shakira will actually perform it live at the halftime show this weekend in New Jersey. Here it is in our breakout spot, Shakira, Die Die.

0: Die, die, Shakira and Burna Boy. That's an American Top 40 breakout. 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
0: We are moving through the top 10. And Olivia Rodrigo said she wrote her new album after experiencing real romantic love for the first time. We'll hear some relationship advice from Olivia. But first, it's 8. I Just Might. Bruno!

0: I just might. It's Bruno in the 8 spot on AT40. So let me bounce back to Olivia Rodrigo. Her new album, You Seem Pretty Sad for a Girl So In Love, is a project made of what she calls sad love songs. I talked to Olivia about this, and she was explaining how it feels to conjure those emotions in other people when they listen to her music. Here's Olivia Rodrigo.
1: I think that that's the dream. I mean, that's sort of the primary goal in what I do. I just always want to make people feel understood and hopefully, like, provide some sort of catharsis or something, and all of my favorite artists do that for me, and so I guess that's the guiding light for all of it.
0: So Olivia Rodrigo is here. What is something that you think someone in their early 20s who falls in love, what is a common mistake
1: that you see
0: looking back of someone that falls in love in their early 20s, for example?
1: Gosh, you really shouldn't ask me. I'm no expert. I mean, I think it's this common thing when you're, like, feeling really intensely for someone that you kind of, like, get focus on your friendships as much, or you don't focus on your work or whatever, and I think that's really important. I see me and my friends sometimes fall into that trap, and it just never ends well.
0: And Olivia now at number 7, Drop Dead.

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0: The numbers get smaller and the hits get bigger. And fans of this next artist say that her music feels like a rom-com, but she doesn't agree. She's not a fan of rom-coms. When she watches a movie, she much prefers zombie stories because she describes herself as a, quote, closet geek who loves video games and computers. But Olivia Dean pulls from all those different experiences to make songs like this. So Easy, number 5.

0: outside Pink Panthers and Zara Larsson at number 4. Now, we just announced a lineup for our 2026 iHeartRadio Music Festival presented by Capital One, taking over Las Vegas on September 18th and 19th. We got Benson Boone, BTS, Cardi B, Major Lazer, so many more. Plus, Zara Larsson's going to be there, too. 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
1: No nightmare when you can still see the light. Can't find me.

0: Morrison in the three spot on American Top 40. So that was last week's number one, which means another artist has made the climb to challenge Samba for the biggest song in the land. We'll find out who scores the hottest track in the USA when we reveal the top two in just a second.
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0: 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Let's do it. I'm going to squeeze it in here for Eddie. Listen to us in Watsonville, California on 101.7 The Beach. Once they hear Messy. So, Eddie, here's Messy. And then I got the biggest song of the week. Enjoy. Thanks for listening, bro.

0: 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Tell me your name, what you want to hear. 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
0: Nothing left but the top two. And this artist in the number two spot first broke onto the mainstream with a track in 2015 called The Less I Know The Better, which many fans consider to be his masterpiece. But he admits that he almost never released it because he felt like it was too basic and didn't belong on an album. His collaborators convinced him it was a mistake to shelve it, and he continued to make tracks that met his high standards, which led to scoring the number two song right now in the USA. Talking about Tame Impala with Jenny.

0: spot, landing at number 2, Dracula, Tame Impala, and Ginny. And that brings us to the number 1 song of the week. And this artist on top has been making music in his bedroom since he was in high school, but songwriting isn't his only talent. He actually spent 3 years in culinary school, so he's admittedly pretty skilled in the kitchen. But these days, he's cooking up hit singles, like the biggest one in North America.
1: Number one.
0: It's the Somber, Homewrecker, the new number 1 song on American Top 40.

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0: So that's it, the weekend's rundown. We'll see you back next time for another set of 40. 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
1: 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He will be the closing act. Here he is right now, better now.

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1: 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Dave & Buster's getting into a rave tour and going to be called Raven Busters. No, they're only going to stop in a handful of towns. A little upset they're not in Chicago or Milwaukee like that. But Honolulu, Denver, Dallas, Brooklyn, among some other cities. The show's going to feature surprise headliners in multi-genre lineups, which is kind of cool if you think about it. I would go. I'd want to check it out. On the way, one Republican more on Hot 96.7.
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1: 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So pink lemonade marinade is trending on TikTok. People are marinating their chicken in Minute Maid frozen pink lemonade. 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

What's up, guys? Kickstart! Let's go, hey!

A first alert for wildfire smoke causing poor air quality this weekend and a possibility for severe storms on Monday. Sunshine fading to smoke and haze on Saturday. High temperature of 85. At night, smoke and haze, low 60. For Sunday, smoke and haze with filtered sunshine, high 83. May have some storms Sunday night. Monday, mostly cloudy with scattered storms. Some could be strong to severe, the high 86. Partly cloudy Tuesday, less humid, high 77. From WSAW News Channel 7 Studio, a first-floor meteorologist, Jeremy Sabin.

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Bruno Mars. Shakira right now. Chapel Roan.

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0: 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It's only the fifth new African monkey species identified in the past 75 years. 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But it sounds like a snorting pig or a frog when it calls. It's kind of cute. I looked it up. On the way, Zara Larson and more on Hot 96.
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A first alert for wildfire smoke causing poor air quality this weekend and a possibility for severe storms on Monday. Sunshine fading to smoke and haze on Saturday. High temperature of 85. At night, smoke and haze, low 60. For Sunday, smoke and haze with filtered sunshine, high 83. May have some storms Sunday night. Monday, mostly cloudy with scattered storms. Some could be strong to severe, the high 86. Partly cloudy Tuesday, less humid, high 77. From WSAW News Channel 7 Studio, a first-floor meteorologist, Jeremy Tabin.

96.7. Thank you for hanging out with me on your Saturday. Today is National Sour Candy Day. Okay, that's fair. Oh, did you know on this date, 1936, the Oscar Mayer Wienermobile was invented? I did not, but now we do. Here's Bruno Mars on Hot 96.7.

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96.7. I'm Corey with K. Thank you for hanging out with me. Waffle House coming out with an incident response kit. Selling it for almost a grand. They're poking fun at what happens after midnight. I will give you all the details on what's in this kit coming up next. Here's Rihanna on Hot 96.

0: Hot 96.7. So a limited edition Waffle House incident kit being sold for $899. It's a wall-mount display, has breakable glass. It does include a mouth guard, wrist tape, utility knives, restraints, laser-etched blades, and a Bluetooth speaker. And they're making fun at what happens after Waffle House, what happens after midnight at Waffle House. Hey, you gotta do it sometimes. Yeah, Spring Villain is where it's coming from. On the way, Pink Panther knows some more on Hot 96.7.
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First floor weather days through Monday evening, smoke causing unhealthy air quality, and the potential for severe storms later Monday into Monday evening. Smoke and haze for tonight, low 60. Partly cloudy with smoke and haze on Sunday, high 83. Could have some morning storms on Monday, and a chance for storms toward evening, breezy and warm, high 86. Severe storms possible Monday evening and clouds overnight. Partly sunny, chance for storms on Tuesday, high 77. 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

First warm weather days through Monday evening, smoke causing unhealthy air quality, and the potential for severe storms later Monday into Monday evening. Smoke and haze for tonight, low 60, partly cloudy with smoke and haze on Sunday, high 83. Could have some morning storms on Monday, and a chance for storms toward evening, breezy and warm, high 86. Severe storms possible Monday evening and clouds overnight, partly sunny, chance for storms on Tuesday, high 77. From the WSAW News Channel 7 studio, a first floor meteorologist, Jeremy Tabin.

Hot 96.7, let's go. It is already underway. Yes, the World Cup is almost done with. And right now, going head-to-head, France and England are playing, of course, for third place. Tomorrow, we got Spain and Argentina as they play at 2 p.m. Will Messi win a second World Cup in a row? Oh, we will see. And, of course, you know, all eyes not only going to be on the game, but also the halftime show, too, because, man, that is stacked with so many great performances as well. So definitely looking forward to a lot of World Cup action as it all wraps up this weekend. Got some One Direction on the way. Also, Bruno Mars on Hot 96.7.

0: You know, I got some good news for you that it is almost time to celebrate Plover. That's right. It is such a fun event. It's free for everyone to attend. 2 days packed with a lot of fun family events going on. Lake Pakawa Park all kicking off on Friday and next Saturday as well. It kicks off 5 o'clock Friday night with the Classic Car Show out there. They'll have the Jerry Smith Band. And, of course, if you like getting out, running, walking, even rolling, they've got the Lake Pakawa Run, Walk, and Roll 5K, which you can get still signed up for as well. 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

First floor weather days through Monday evening, still causing unhealthy air quality and the potential for severe storms later Monday into Monday evening. Smoke and haze for tonight, low 60. Partly cloudy with smoke and haze on Sunday, high 83. Could have some morning storms on Monday and a chance for storms toward evening, breezy and warm, high 86. Severe storms possible Monday evening and clouds overnight. Partly sunny, chance for storms on Tuesday, high 77. From the WSAW News Channel 7 studio, I'm First Floor Meteorologist Jeremy Tabo.

96.7. You know, I'm all about trying new and crazy foods. And yes, I know there's already some pumpkin spiciness in the stores right now, which still, in my opinion, is a little bit too early for this. Okay, I said I will wait for pumpkin spice goodness. Doesn't mean I won't buy it, but I will wait to enjoy it until, like, September 1st at this point. But I'm really kind of intrigued by this because Coffee Mate has released a limited edition creamer for situationships. Yes, a situationship is an undefined romantic or romantic connection that lacks commitment and a clear future. So they have come up with the Situation Sipped Makes Fruit Creamer that has strawberry, citrus, and makes berry notes that will work well in iced coffee, summer drinks, even dirty sodas as well. Now, here's the thing, though. You can't buy it. They're actually dropping this on their website on Monday and then the following Monday as well for free. So, gotta be fast with the website there to see if you want to get that tried out. Maybe, you know, if they get enough response, maybe they will end up releasing it. Who knows? But it's definitely worth a shot, right? At least just to try a little bit. I am a little bit intrigued. Hozier's got on the way. Also, some Alex Warren for you on Hot 96.7.

will make sure you set that alarm. Waking up with my girl, Corey with K, each and every weekday morning. Her more music mornings, of course, she kicks off 6 a.m. She'll have a new edition of Redneck Romance for you. She'll have horoscopes. She'll fill you in on all the things you might have missed over the weekend. And just puts a big smile on your face when you're waking up in the morning. Because it's always hard to do, especially on a Monday, right? Got some Teddy Swims on the way. Also, Marshmello and some Jonas Brothers on Hot 96.7.

0: It's construction season, and the Wisconsin DOT
1: causing unhealthy air quality and the potential for severe storms later Monday into Monday evening. Smoke and haze for tonight, low 60. Partly cloudy with smoke and haze on Sunday, high 83. Could have some morning storms on Monday, and a chance for storms toward evening, breezy and warm, high 86. Severe storms possible Monday evening and clouds overnight. Partly sunny, chance for storms on Tuesday, high 77. From the WSAW News Channel 7 studio, I'm First Alert Meteorologist Jeremy Tabin.

guess you're getting everything you want. You've got a new car and your career's really taking off. It's like we never even happened, baby. Tell me what is up with that. And good for you, it's like you never even met me. Remember when you swore to God

96.7, Kim Carr hanging out with you. Let's talk roller coasters. The world's largest, tallest, fastest drop down is now in Texas. We'll talk about it coming up, whether you'd ride it or not. But first, Terry Styles and Hot.

96.7, loving that from Martin Garrix and Ed Sheeran. And I don't know how much I'm loving this one because, you know, I used to be a fan of roller coasters. And then I think when I had kids and I'm just like, everything scares me now because it's like, oh, I don't know if I could do that. There's a brand new roller coaster that is breaking records at Six Flags Over Texas. It's now the world's tallest, fastest, and longest dive coaster. It climbs over 300 feet. Before it drops riders almost straight down at over 85 miles an hour. Like, I'm all about doing a roller coaster here and there, but those straight downs, I can't do it. My stomach will not handle it. So I want to know, would this be something you would actually ride, or are you just going to watch everybody else and keep your feet planted on the ground? That's where I am. That's, I don't even know if I would even let my kids go on this at this point. But hit me up on our call in text line, 715-345-0967. Would you go on this roller coaster, or are you going to keep your feet planted on the ground? I want to hear from you.

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High 96.7. Still a lot of fair fun to be had tonight, tomorrow at the Portage County Amherst Fair. Of course, Blame It on Waylon taking the stage 9 o'clock tonight. And then tomorrow, they've got the Pancake Breakfast by Ambrosia out there, along with Bingo, their cornhole tournament. Kids 12 and under are free. So if you want to check out the full schedule of events for tomorrow,

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First storm weather days through Monday evening, smoke causing unhealthy air quality and the potential for severe storms later Monday into Monday evening. Smoke and haze for tonight, low 60. Partly cloudy with smoke and haze on Sunday, high 83. Could have some morning storms on Monday and a chance for storms toward evening, breezy and warm, high 86. Severe storms possible Monday evening and clouds overnight. Partly sunny, chance for storms on Tuesday, high 77. From the WSAW News Channel 7 studio, I'm First Alert Meteorologist Jeremy Tabin.